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1: 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Just fill out that form on the celebrations page on our website, and I'll get it as an email, and I'll be able to mention those wishes this morning. You can also go to our Facebook page and send us a message there, and you can even send along wishes for later this week. And of course, all the names that get submitted for celebrations between now and Friday will go into a draw on Friday. And one of the people who gets their name submitted for celebrations will get a cake from Vicky's Edible Decorations and Cakes. Coming up, we'll hear from the Godfather of Soul.
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1: Good morning. Savings for some today at the pumps after the Energy and Utilities Board adjusted prices over the weekend. Regular self-serve saw no changes and remains at $1.76.5 a liter this morning. Diesel dropped just over 5 cents in the weekend adjustment to sit at $2.12.2 a liter. Furnace oil also dropped just over 5 cents to sit at $2.049 today. Concerns are being raised as the province introduces a new virtual healthcare system transition. 27 nurse practitioners have been hired to staff Virtual Care NB, the new platform replacing eVisit NB. Part of that group wrote a letter to New Brunswick's Health Minister John Dornan to raise concerns about the rate of pay, as well as conditions that may impede their ability to respond to larger volumes of patients. Dornan said Thursday they did provide some legitimate concerns, and the government took those to the Found Ever Company. One of the primary concerns was the introduction of a 20-minute limit on patient consultations. The provider, Found Ever Assistance Services Corporation, told Global News the 20-minute appointment is a deliberate design choice, not a constraint. The new platform will be available to anyone with a New Brunswick Medicare card from 8 a.m. to 8 p.m. daily. New Brunswick's virtual healthcare service transitions from eVisit to the new Found Ever provider July 1st. RCMP have charged a 47-year-old man from Harvey with a disturbance-related call for service at a residence in the community. Police say on June 6th, just before 9 a.m., RCMP responded to a disturbance on Route 3 in York Mills. When police arrived at the scene, they located a 47-year-old intoxicated man outside the residence causing a disturbance. A release says the man began to approach police with an edged weapon, at which point a taser was unsuccessfully deployed by police. The man then proceeded to enter the residence where he barricaded himself inside. He was arrested later the same day without incident. On June 8th, 47-year-old Jeremy Drysdale appeared in Fredericton Provincial Court and was charged with numerous charges, including pointing a firearm, possession of a weapon for a dangerous purpose, assault with a weapon, and more. He's scheduled for a bail hearing via teleremand June 25th. And federal data showing precipitation in parts of the province this spring has improved drought conditions. The drought monitor says New Brunswick headed into spring after one of its driest winters in decades, with record low precipitation recorded in parts of the province. Persistent precipitation was recorded through eastern PEI, northern New Brunswick, northeastern Nova Scotia, and central regions of Newfoundland. The rain systems resulted in more than 200% of normal monthly precipitation. Below normal monthly precipitation was recorded in southern Nova Scotia and southern New Brunswick. A release says a small region of west-central New Brunswick and a sizable portion of Labrador are the only regions in moderate drought. While the drought in New Brunswick continues to improve, the Labrador region continues to experience expansion. In sports, Carolina blanked Vegas 3-0 in Game 6 to win their first Stanley Cup final since 2006. Hurricanes captain Jordan Staal won the Conn Smythe Trophy as playoff MVP with 6 goals in the final. In baseball, the Yankees beat the Blue Jays 8-3, the Rangers down the Red Sox 6-4, and American Bud Cauley won the Canadian Open Golf Tournament. Now you're up to date. I'm Jen Nicholson.
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3: Wave weather.
4: Today, showers could see some thunder showers as well. We'll see a high of 20, going to feel like 25. Mainly cloudy tonight, could see some showers this evening. Fog will develop overnight down to 10. And tomorrow, cloudy, a chance of showers and a high of 21. At 7:04, it's 14 in Grand Falls.
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93.5 The Wave, 708-14 in Grand Falls. Still an opportunity to get your birthday and anniversary and special event wishes in for celebrations. 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

0: 93.5 The Wave, 7-Eleven, 15 in Grand Falls. It's Andy filling in for David this morning, and now celebrations. And we've got a couple of birthday wishes to pass along this morning. Happy birthday today to Katie Cooper. Those wishes coming from her dad. And Kevin Peterson turns 26 today. Happy birthday, Kevin. Those wishes coming from Aunt Bunny. And so Kevin and Katie are now in the draw that we'll be doing Friday for that cake for Vicky's Edible Decorations and Cakes. So if you've got any birthday or anniversary or special event wishes to pass along, it's not too late to get them in. You can submit them through our website on the celebrations page. Our website's thewavegrandfalls.com. And as soon as you submit the wish through our website, I get an email, and then I'll pass along that wish tomorrow or any time between now and Friday. And also on our website is where you can find out more about celebrations. Coming up in about a minute, we'll hear the theme song from Friends. Speaking of Friends, Courtney Cox, who was on that show playing Monica, celebrates her birthday today.
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0: 93.5 The Wave, 20 minutes after 7 with Pucca Orchestra, 15 in Grand Falls. It's Andy on the radio this morning, filling in for David. And the Mad Vic Animal Auto 50-50 will have their next draw Thursday night. All the funds raised go to support Refuge, Madawaska Shelter, and Valley SPCA. So you got until Wednesday night at 6 to get your $2 paid up for this week's draw. And if you get paid up and they pick the number that you've paid for, and you've paid up for the week, you could win a pretty big jackpot. They didn't get a winner last week, so the jackpot will be over $3,000 for this week's draw. If you want to find out more, you can head to the Mad Vic Animal Auto's Facebook page. Coming up, music from Rod Stewart.
1: Wave weather.
0: Today, showers could see some thunder showers. We'll see a high of 20, going to feel like 25. Mainly cloudy tonight, chance of showers. Fog developing overnight, down to 13. Tomorrow, clearing, becoming a mix of sun and cloud by noon. We'll see a high of 21. At 7:21, it's 15 in Grand Falls.
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2: Good morning. Concerns are being raised as the province introduces a new virtual healthcare system transition. 27 nurse practitioners have been hired to staff Virtual Care NB, the new platform replacing eVisit NB. Part of that group wrote a letter to New Brunswick's Health Minister John Dornan to raise concerns about the rate of pay, as well as conditions that may impede their ability to respond to larger volumes of patients. Dornan said Thursday they did provide some legitimate concerns, and the government took those to the Found Ever company. One of the primary concerns was the introduction of a 20-minute limit on patient consultations. The provider, Found Ever Assistance Services Corporation, told Global News the 20-minute appointment is a deliberate design choice, not a constraint. The new platform will be available to anyone with a New Brunswick Medicare card from 8 a.m. to 8 p.m. daily. New Brunswick's virtual healthcare service transitions from eVisit to the new Found Ever provider July 1st. Savings for some today at the pumps after the Energy and Utilities Board adjusted prices over the weekend. Regular self-serve saw no changes and remains at $1.76.5 a litre this morning. Diesel dropped just over 5 cents in the weekend adjustment to sit at $2.12.2 a litre. Furnace oil also dropped just over 5 cents to sit at $2.04.9 today. The Acadian Society of New Brunswick has challenged the appointment of a lieutenant governor who can't communicate in both official languages. The society argued Brenda Murphy's nomination violated the right to communicate with and receive services from the government in either official language. Supreme Court of Canada has ruled that the lieutenant governor of New Brunswick must be able to perform their functions in both official languages. In a 6-3 decision released Friday, the court said the appointment violates the section of the Canadian Charter of Rights and Freedoms, stating that English and French have equal status in New Brunswick. Murphy served as the 32nd Lieutenant Governor of New Brunswick from 2019 to 2025. Following Murphy, the bilingual Louise Imbolt, a former journalist and activist, was installed Lieutenant Governor in January of last year. And federal data showing precipitation in parts of the province this spring has improved drought conditions. The drought monitor says New Brunswick headed into spring after one of its driest winters in decades, with record low precipitation recorded in parts of the province. Persistent precipitation was recorded through eastern PEI, northern New Brunswick, northeastern Nova Scotia, and central regions of Newfoundland. The rain systems resulted in more than 200% of normal monthly precipitation. Below normal monthly precipitation was recorded in southern Nova Scotia and southern New Brunswick. A release says a small region of west-central New Brunswick and a sizable portion of Labrador are the only regions in moderate drought. While the drought in New Brunswick continues to improve, the Labrador region continues to experience expansion. Over to sports, the Hurricanes are Stanley Cup champions, shutting down the Golden Knights 3-0 in Game 6. Carolina captain Jordan Staal won the Conn Smythe Trophy as playoff MVP. On the diamonds, the Blue Jays lost 8-3 to the visiting Yankees. The Rangers won over the Red Sox 6-4. Now you're up to date. I'm Jen Nicholson.
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4: Wave weather.
5: Showers today. We could see some thunder showers. We'll see a high of 20, going to feel like 25. Mainly cloudy tonight, a chance of showers. Fog developing overnight down to 13. And tomorrow, clearing in the morning, becoming a mix of sun and cloud before noon. We'll see a high of 21. At 7:33, it's 15 in Grand Falls.
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0: 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It's Andy. 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Coming up in about 2, music from Fastball.
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93.5 The Wave, 13 before 8, 14 in Grand Falls. It's Andy filling in for David this morning. Coming up in 3 minutes, I'll tell you how we can get the word out about the yard or garage sale that you might be having later this week or any time between now and September. First, it's Men at Work. 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

0: 93.5 The Wave, 10 before 8 o'clock, 14 in Grand Falls. 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We ask that you do that before noon on Friday so that we have enough time each week to get your yard or garage sale information on that section of our website. 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Coming up in about two, we'll hear from Kim Mitchell.
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93.5 The Wave, 4 minutes before 8 o'clock. Coming up at 8, we'll have our news with Jen, including more about a new Stanley Cup champ. Is it the Canes or the Knights? We'll let you know after Gordon Lightfoot. Picking.

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1: Good morning. The Serious Incident Response Team is reviewing an incident last week that ended with a woman dead in a car crash. Sackville RCMP were called Tuesday morning about a woman in mental distress driving an SUV on Highway 2. They spotted the vehicle in Olac but backed off. Then it was spotted on Highway 2 in Moncton, where a tire deflation device was deployed, but it didn't stop and kept going. Later in the afternoon, the vehicle was found crashed near Salisbury. A 28-year-old woman from Tobik First Nation was found dead after the vehicle had rolled several times. RCMP continue to investigate, and CERT is also reviewing the file to see if it meets the criteria for them to investigate. RCMP have charged a 47-year-old man from Harvey with a disturbance-related call for service at a residence in the community. Police say on June 6th, just before 9 a.m., RCMP responded to a disturbance on Route 3 in York Mills. When police arrived at the scene, they located a 47-year-old intoxicated man outside the residence causing a disturbance. A release says the man began to approach police with an edged weapon, at which point a taser was unsuccessfully deployed by police. The man then proceeded to enter the residence, where he barricaded himself inside. He was arrested later the same day without incident. On June 8th, 47-year-old Jeremy Drysdale appeared in Fredericton Provincial Court and was charged with numerous charges, including pointing a firearm, possession of a weapon for a dangerous purpose, assault with a weapon, and more. He's scheduled for a bail hearing via teleremand June 25th. 42-year-old man from Moncton has been charged in connection with an investigation into child sexual abuse and exploitation material. A release says the investigation was led by the New Brunswick RCMP's Internet Child Exploitation Unit and began in April of last year, following information received from the RCMP's National Child Exploitation Crime Center. On June 11th, RCMP executed a search warrant at a residence in Moncton. A 42-year-old man was arrested at the scene. Police seized several electronic devices as part of that investigation. He was later released from custody on conditions. On June 12th, 42-year-old Jasmine Levalloy-Gignac was charged in Moncton Provincial Court with possession of child sexual abuse and exploitation material. He's scheduled to appear in court at a later date. And desperately needed oil and natural gas could reach the global market following an initial agreement between the U.S. and Iran. Details of the deal were not immediately released, and Iran signaled implementation would not start until the signing, which will occur Friday in Switzerland. But the Associated Press reporting the memorandum of understanding over the war already faced intense challenges. Israel's continued hostilities with the Iranian-backed militia Hezbollah in Lebanon, where Israel bombed Beirut's southern suburbs Sunday, nearly derailing the negotiations. Iran's deputy foreign minister confirmed the agreement on state television. In sports, Carolina blank Vegas 3-0 in Game 6 to win their first Stanley Cup final since 2006. Hurricanes captain Jordan Staal won the Conn Smythe Trophy as playoff MVP with 6 goals in the final. In baseball, the Yankees beat the Blue Jays 8-3, the Rangers down the Red Sox 6-4, and American Bud Cauley won the Canadian Open Golf Tournament. Now you're up to date. I'm Jen Nicholson.
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3: Wave weather.
4: Showers today, could see some thunderstorms too. We'll see a high of 20, going to feel like 25. Tonight, mainly cloudy, a chance of showers. Fog developing overnight, down to 13. Tomorrow, clearing in the morning, then we'll see a mix of sun and cloud through the rest of the day. A high of 21. At 8:04, it's 15 in Grand Falls.
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93.5 The Wave, 8 minutes after 8 o'clock, 15 in Grand Falls. Coming up in 4 minutes, I'll let you know how you can get your weekend passes and tickets for the Potato Festival now. We're about a week and a half away from it returning to town. First, Tom Cochran and Red Ryder. 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

0: 93.5 The Wave, 12 minutes after 8 o'clock, 15 in Grand Falls. It's Andy, and the Grand Falls Potato Festival is about a week and a half away from returning to town. It'll happen next week, June 25th through the 28th, with lots going on at La Rochelle, including some nights of great entertainment the Friday and Saturday, featuring the Queen and ABBA tributes the Friday night, and then the Country Night will be the Saturday night, June 27th. And so if you want to get your tickets for those events, you can get them now online, or you can get the weekend pass that covers both the Friday and Saturday next weekend. We've got all the info on the Potato Festival at the WaveGrandFalls.com. 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Coming up, we'll hear from Eric Carmen.
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0: 93.5 The Wave, 821 with The Box, 15 in Grand Falls. It's Andy filling in for David this morning, and this came in within the last few minutes from the Anglophone West School District. One late bus this morning, that's bus number 94 that goes to John Caldwell School in Grand Falls. It's running 1 hour late this morning due to a staffing delay. Once again, bus number 94 that goes to JCS in Grand Falls, running an hour late this morning. Coming up, we'll take a look at Wave weather.
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0: Wave weather. Today, showers could see some thunder showers too. We'll get up to 20, going to feel like 25. Mainly cloudy tonight, could see showers, fog developing overnight down to 13. Tomorrow clearing before noon, then we'll see a mix of sun and cloud, high 21. At 8:23, it's 15 in Grand Falls.
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1: Good morning. Savings for some today at the pumps after the Energy and Utilities Board adjusted prices over the weekend. Regular self-serve saw no changes and remains at $1.76.5 a liter this morning. Diesel dropped just over 5 cents in the weekend adjustment to sit at $2.12.2 a liter. Furnace oil also dropped just over 5 cents to sit at $2.04.9 today. Concerns are being raised as the province introduces a new virtual healthcare system transition. 27 nurse practitioners have been hired to staff Virtual Care NB, the new platform replacing eVisit NB. Part of that group wrote a letter to New Brunswick's Health Minister John Dornan to raise concerns about the rate of pay, as well as conditions that may impede their ability to respond to larger volumes of patients. Dornan said Thursday they did provide some legitimate concerns, and the government took those to the Found Ever Company. One of the primary concerns was the introduction of a 20-minute limit on patient consultations. The provider, Found Ever Assistance Services Corporation, told Global News the 20-minute appointment is a deliberate design choice, not a constraint. The new platform will be available to anyone with a New Brunswick Medicare card from 8 a.m. to 8 p.m. daily. New Brunswick's virtual healthcare service transitions from eVisit to the new Found Ever provider July 1st. RCMP have charged a 47-year-old man from Harvey with a disturbance-related call for service at a residence in the community. Police say on June 6th, just before 9 a.m., RCMP responded to a disturbance on Route 3 in York Mills. When police arrived at the scene, they located a 47-year-old intoxicated man outside the residence causing a disturbance. A release says the man began to approach police with an edged weapon, at which point a taser was unsuccessfully deployed by police. The man then proceeded to enter the residence where he barricaded himself inside. He was arrested later the same day without incident. On June 8th, 47-year-old Jeremy Drysdale appeared in Fredericton Provincial Court and was charged with numerous charges, including pointing a firearm, possession of a weapon for a dangerous purpose, assault with a weapon, and more. He's scheduled for a bail hearing via teleremand June 25th. And federal data showing precipitation in parts of the province this spring has improved drought conditions. The drought monitor says New Brunswick headed into spring after one of its driest winters in decades, with record low precipitation recorded in parts of the province. Persistent precipitation was recorded through eastern PEI, northern New Brunswick, northeastern Nova Scotia, and central regions of Newfoundland. The rain systems resulted in more than 200% of normal monthly precipitation. Below normal monthly precipitation was recorded in southern Nova Scotia and southern New Brunswick. A release says a small region of west central New Brunswick and a sizable portion of Labrador are the only regions in moderate drought. While the drought in New Brunswick continues to improve, the Labrador region continues to experience expansion. In sports, Carolina blanked Vegas 3-0 in Game 6 to win their first Stanley Cup final since 2006. Hurricanes captain Jordan Staal won the Conn Smythe Trophy as playoff MVP with 6 goals in the final. In baseball, the Yankees beat the Blue Jays 8-3, the Rangers down the Red Sox 6-4, and American Bud Cauley won the Canadian Open Golf Tournament. Now you're up to date. I'm Jen Nicholson.
2: Wave weather.
3: Showers today, could see thunder showers too. We'll see a high of 20, going to feel like 25. Mainly cloudy tonight, could see showers, fog developing overnight down to 13. And tomorrow, clearing before noon, becoming a mix of sun and cloud after that. High of 21. At 8:34, it's 15 in Grand Falls.
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0: 93.5 The Wave, 19 minutes before 9 with Samotown. That's Smokey Robinson and the Miracles. 14 in Grand Falls. 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We're asking, do you agree with British doctors who say that social media is bad for children, as bad for children as smoking is? So far, yes is leading the votes with 67%. 33% say no, and I'm not sure about this, currently has 0% of the vote. 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Then we'll have a brand new 93.5 The Wave Vogue Optical Web Poll on our website tomorrow.
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0: 93.5 The Wave, 10 minutes before 9 o'clock with Luba. It's Andy filling in for David this morning, 14 in Grand Falls. And happening later today, there's going to be a full road closure of the Tobik Narrows Dam Roadway on Route 105. That's due to maintenance work that MB Power is doing. It'll be fully closed today from 10 a.m. to 2 p.m. So the Department of Transportation and Infrastructure asks you to find an alternate route if you're going to be traveling in that area during that time. Again, the Tobik Narrows Dam Roadway on Route 105 closed to traffic today from 10 a.m. to 2 p.m. You can find out more by going to our Facebook page. And MB Power and the Department of Transportation and Infrastructure apologize for any inconvenience and thank you for your cooperation. Coming up at 9, we'll kick off our 90-minute music marathon. On the way in about a minute, music from Tom Petty and the Heartbreakers.
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Coming up, Bananarama. First, it's Jane Child. Here's Don't Want to Fall in Love. It's all part of 80s, 90s, and more on 93.5 The Wave.

93.5 The Wave. It's Andy filling in for David in the middle of our 90-minute music marathon. And coming up again this afternoon after our 5 p.m. information update, Joelle will be filling in for me, and she'll take you through our all-80s feel-good drive home. We have that every weekday, brought to you by Edmundston Honda. Now a big hit from 1980 for The Boss.

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It's Andy in the middle of our 90-minute music marathon filling in for David this morning. And there's still time to get your yard or garage sale information in to be a part of this week's yard sale report. 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Here's Andy Gibb.

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93.5 The Wave, it's Andy in our 90-minute music marathon, filling in for David this morning. Coming up, the song that started it all for Rob Thomas and Matchbox 20. 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Here's Every Little Tear, part of 80s, 90s, and more on The Wave.

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2: Your latest Environment Canada forecast calling for showers or thunder showers today. 10 millimeters expected, a high at 20 degrees. Mainly cloudy tonight, chance of showers, lows down to 10. Clouds and showers on Tuesday, a high tomorrow at 21. Look for a mix of sun and cloud Wednesday, highs near 21 degrees.
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1: Your latest Environment Canada forecast calling for showers or thunder showers today. 10 millimeters expected, a high at 20 degrees. Mainly cloudy tonight. Chance of showers, lows down to 10. Clouds and showers on Tuesday, a high tomorrow at 21. Look for a mix of sun and cloud Wednesday, highs near 21 degrees.
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0: Wave weather.
25: Your latest Environment Canada forecast calling for showers or thunder showers through the day. 10 millimeters expected. Highs near 20 degrees. Cloudy, showers possible overnight. Lows down to 10. Clouds and showers on Tuesday. Highs tomorrow up to 21 degrees. Clearing out to a mix of sun and cloud Wednesday with a high at 21.
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5: Your latest Environment Canada forecast calling for showers or thunder showers through the day. 10 millimeters expected. Highs near 20 degrees. Cloudy showers possible overnight. Lows down to 10. Clouds and showers on Tuesday. Highs tomorrow up to 21 degrees. Clearing out to a mix of sun and cloud Wednesday with a high at 21.
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Trooper and General Hand Grenade on 93.5 The Wave, 80s, 90s, and more. Good afternoon, it's Joelle, and I have Ari Speedwagon coming up, Alanis Morissette, and hey, let's just sit on the dock of the bay and relax. Here's Otis Redding.

0: REO Speedwagon, keep on loving you on 93.5 The Wave. I'm loving this study. Sometimes when studies come out, you're like, oh, really? I've got to eat right, healthy, green stuff. Not according to this study. Peanut butter supports both muscle power and brain health. And a new study said they followed 120 adults for 6 months. Researchers found those who ate peanut butter had better memory recall, less stress, and lower anxiety. Scientists say eating minimally processed peanut butter is better than the highly refined versions of it. Okay. Still good though, right? But the less oil and less salt, the better. Hey, do you think peanut butter cups count?
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0: April Wine, Enough is Enough on 93.5 The Wave. Coming up this Saturday, fun show happening in Woodstock. It's Monster Madness, FMX World Tour. The stars of freestyle motocross coming to Connell Park Raceway in Woodstock. So get your tickets. There's a couple of show times, 1:30, and the other time is at 6:30 p.m. So you can find all the info by going to thewavegrandfalls.com. On the way with Sky and Romantics are next.
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2: Your latest Environment Canada forecast calling for showers or thunder showers through the day. 10 millimeters expected. Highs near 20 degrees. Cloudy showers possible overnight. Lows down to 10. Clouds and showers on Tuesday, highs tomorrow up to 21 degrees, clearing out to a mix of sun and cloud Wednesday with a high at 21.
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0: sky and some kind of wonderful on 93.5 The Wave. What a wonderful night for the Hurricanes taking the Stanley Cup. Jordan Staal, Taylor Hall, so nice to see them win the cup last night. It was fun to see the Knicks beat the Spurs Saturday night to win the NBA championship. Not a wonderful sight in New York, though. Apparently, it was not great. Fans flooded the streets and they started destroying stuff. Fires were set, vehicles were destroyed, including five school buses that were hired to transport World Cup fans from MetLife Stadium. At least 10 police officers were injured. Dozens of people were arrested. There were big fights. A teenager was even shot, and there were stabbings as well. So that is not the way you celebrate. No, we're going to celebrate with more music from Steve Winwood, Colin James, and Foreigner next.
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0: We appreciate you listening because we spent a lot of time going through all music everywhere. 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

Tom Cochran and No Regrets on 93.5 The Wave, 80s, 90s, and more. Good afternoon. It's Joelle in for Andy. And I have Paul McCartney on the way, Parachute Club, and here's Bonnie Tyler.

0: 93.5 The Wave, 80s, 90s, and more with Paul McCartney, Band on the Run. Well, this singer was on the run from his own concert. Apparently, Rod Stewart just canceled his California show due to a respiratory infection. But then he flew on a private jet with his sons to Boston for the Scotland versus Haiti World Cup match. People were not happy. They won 1-0, in case you were wondering. Rod Stewart was filmed cheering from the stands, and fans slammed the move as disingenuous after the cancellation. Ruh-roh. On the way with Tina Turner and the Northern Pikes are coming up next.
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0: Sweet Dreams, the Eurythmics on 93.5 The Wave. Checking out the Vogue Optical web poll question today. British doctors say social media is as bad for kids as smoking. Is it really that bad? What do you think? The majority of you say yes. Over 83% said yes. Over 16% said no. And 0% of you said, I don't know. I'm not sure about this. But what do you think? British doctors say social media is as bad for kids as smoking. Agree or not agree? Let us know at thewavegrahamfalls.com. Music on the way with the Cars and Zaf Acosta's next.
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5: Wave weather.
6: Your latest Environment Canada forecast calling for showers or thunder showers through the day. 10 millimeters expected. Highs near 20 degrees. Cloudy, showers possible overnight, lows down to 10. Clouds and showers on Tuesday, highs tomorrow up to 21 degrees. Clearing out to a mix of sun and cloud Wednesday with a high at 21.
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0: 93.5 The Wave, 80s, 90s, and more with cars, you might think. You might think, like I do, that my shopping online habit needs to, I guess, scale back a little bit. Unless this happens here. If you're a shopping addict, maybe you like the rush when you click complete purchase. And then the items, when they arrive at your door, it's like Christmas. You're like, oh, I got a present. I forgot I even ordered. This is happening in South Korea. A lot of young people are dangerously addicted to online shopping. So a new trend of apps have fake stores. You browse the items as usual. You look through the reviews, you compare prices, and then you add stuff to your cart. You enter your shipping address, you arrange payment, and the app even shows you tracking information on the shipment if you want it. But here's the catch. Nothing is actually being delivered to your house. You didn't even really order anything. And you certainly didn't pay for it. The whole experience is just to give you that shopping dopamine hit or scratch that itch. So if you're spending a lot of money, but you love going through and picking out stuff in your cart and then paying for it, you can still do that, except no money leaves your purse or your wallet. Love it. On the way with Saga, Frankie Valli's coming up next with Grease.
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1: Well, good afternoon. A registered nurse in the province is facing allegations of professional misconduct after an incident involving a 71-year-old resident with dementia. The Nurses Association of New Brunswick is alleging that Abiola Ayobami Momo improperly restrained the woman in a wheelchair for more than 5 hours by inserting chair legs into the wheels of the chair and placing another chair in front of her. Now, the statement says the resident had waved and shouted and cried to get attention while the

0: remained on a couch just 10 feet away. Momo also faces allegations of failing to document the restraints or obtain proper consent in that incident from 2023. None of the allegations has been proven, though. Frontline workers in the greater Moncton area are facing an unprecedented surge in overdoses. Harvest House Atlantic had recorded 309 overdose reversals between June 1st and June 14th, a sharp jump from a baseline of 1 to 3 per day. Executive Director Leon Baker says last Thursday was the worst day yet, with workers responding to 52 overdoses. Health officials suspect local drug supply may be containing a potent veterinary tranquilizer, according to CBC. Moncton's fire chief, Conrad Landry, says firefighter responses have jumped from 4 or 5 calls a day to about 20. He says they've never seen a spike like this. And they say naloxone should be administered in all suspected overdoses. A mother is suing OpenAI, alleging the company's ChatGPT chatbot contributed to her New Brunswick daughter's death by suicide. Christy Carrier filed the lawsuit in California on behalf of her 24-year-old daughter, Alice, who died in Montreal last July. Court documents say Alice told ChatGPT she wanted to die to end her pain. The chatbot allegedly responded by appearing to agree and discouraged her from seeking crisis help. Carrier says OpenAI designed the chatbot to be overly agreeable and addictive while failing to protect vulnerable users. She is seeking changes to prevent similar tragedies. OpenAI has not commented on the case. No public warnings went out when poor air quality hit a St. John neighborhood in May. Fine particulate matter near two schools in the city's west side spiked to twice safe levels for several hours on May 26th. Now, the pollution, invisible and especially risky for people with asthma and other breathing conditions, came as the provincial monitoring station recorded the jump. Environment officials link it to maintenance work at the nearby Irving Pulp and Paper Mill, combined with weather that trapped the smoke, according to CBC. Now, clean air advocates say the province needs to alert the public during such spikes, and belong CEO Melanie Langell says vulnerable residents need to know. The provincial government waited more than a day before telling the public that a chemical spill in Fredericton contained a cancer-causing compound. Emails obtained by CBC shows the Department of Environment knew the bright yellow substance contained hexavalent chromium by the afternoon of March 6th, but the province only revealed that detail publicly around 4 o'clock in the afternoon the next day. The spill covered 14 kilometers of highway after leaking from a broken tote being transported by XL Plating and Machining. Now, the company has been named as the responsible party. The province's testing continues, but no drinking water contamination has been found. And a deal to end the conflict between the U.S. and Iran is expected to be formally signed this Friday in Switzerland. U.S. President Donald Trump says the deal will see ships freely passing through the Strait of Hormuz once again, but many other details have not yet been confirmed. That includes what will become of Iran's nuclear program and its existing stockpile of enriched uranium. Oil prices have been falling while stocks have been surging following news of the deal. However, the ongoing conflict in Lebanon, where Israel has continued to attack Iranian-backed Hezbollah, could threaten the peace. Iran says the deal with the U.S. calls for an end to military operations in Lebanon, but Israel has signaled it has no intention of removing its forces from Lebanon. In sports, at the World Cup, Spain takes on Cabo Verde today. Belgium plays Egypt. Saudi Arabia goes up against Uruguay. And Iran is playing New Zealand in the late game tonight. And in baseball, the Blue Jays, the Red Sox, the Yankees all have the day off. And now you're up to date. I'm Sheldon McLeod.
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2: Wave weather.
3: Your latest Environment Canada forecast calling for showers or thunder showers through the day. 10 millimeters expected. Highs near 20 degrees. Cloudy, showers possible overnight. Lows down to 10. Clouds and showers on Tuesday, highs tomorrow up to 21 degrees, clearing out to a mix of sun and cloud Wednesday with a high at 21.
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Searching on 93.5 The Wave, 80s, 90s, and more. Good afternoon. It's Joelle in for Andy, and I've got details on the Grand Falls Potato Festival that's coming up. First, here's the Bee Gees.

0: Great Big Sea, Run, Run Away on 93.5 The Wave. That definitely gets your toes tapping and your bonk-a-donk moving with a song fast like that. Coming up fast, celebrating potatoes since 1960, June 25th through the 28th, is the Grand Falls Potato Festival, and I love me a tater. Actually, in elementary school, my principal said, Joelle, you're going to turn into a French fry, because I would eat French fries every day for lunch. So we're celebrating potatoes since 1960. And lots of entertainment for you to enjoy. Thursday, Moran Brothers Trivia, then PB&J are going to perform as well. Friday night, ABBA Gold Hits Tribute and Queen Flash. It's a Queen tribute band as well, bringing that rock energy. Saturday, you've got Ivan Daigle and Beautiful Crazy, the Luke Combs Experience. So lots of entertainment, lots of celebrating to do as we bring in potatoes and all the celebrations since 1960. Don't miss the Grand Falls Potato Festival coming June 25th through the 28th.
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0: Sugar Ray every morning on 93.5 The Wave, 80s, 90s, and more. Sad news coming out of the celeb world this morning. Ann Shadeen, who played Kate Tanner, or the mom on ALF, has just passed away at age 77. Everyone loved ALF back in the 80s. It was such a family-focused show, and it was a lot of fun to watch. But her family confirmed her passing on her Facebook page, saying, "It's with the heaviest of hearts that we share Annie has passed peacefully. She leaves behind an extraordinary legacy of creative energy, whip-smart humor, delight in her family, adoration for little dogs, burning hatred for Trump, passion for secondhand thrifting, and love for a good story." The statement continued to say she was a force, and it is unimaginable to think about life without her in it. So Ann Shadeen, the actress who played Mom on ALF, has passed away at age 77. Honeymoon Suites on the way. Also, Michael Jackson and Beat It coming up next.
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2: Your latest Environment Canada forecast calling for showers or thunder showers through the day. 10 millimeters expected. Highs near 20 degrees. Cloudy, showers possible overnight. Lows down to 10. Clouds and showers on Tuesday. Highs tomorrow up to 21 degrees. Clearing out to a mix of sun and cloud Wednesday with a high at 21.
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Honeymoon Suite, Burning in Love on 93.5 The Wave. Good afternoon, it's Joelle, and yeah, it's Monday, and everyone says, oh, it doesn't have to be Monday, why can't the weekend last longer? Or should we say, oh, I had a fantastic weekend, I'm so ready to start the week. Apparently, that's what we should be saying. Older adults who tend to see the bright side of life maybe giving their brains a boost too. And if you know me, my brain, we need to boost that sucker up. A study led by Harvard, which, I mean, they're smart there. They followed more than 9,000 people aged 70 and older, and they found that people with higher levels of optimism were about 15% less likely to develop dementia. And the trend held true regardless of race, health conditions, or even depression levels. People are starting to realize that optimism isn't just a personality trait you're born with. It can be strengthened through mental exercises and therapy. And having that more positive outlook could be protecting your brain health too. Yes, I love that study. It's great. Los Lobos is coming up. Def Leppard also on the way. Ava and Waterloo next.

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1: So good afternoon. A correctional officer has testified that a man accused of murdering two boys in St. John admitted to the killings. Joey Raymond told the Court of King's Bench that Roman Commissioni had arrived at the Dalhousie Correctional Center April 7th of last year and had said he had killed the victims. Raymond says the accused spoke as if it was a normal conversation. 46-year-old Commissioni is charged with two counts of first-degree murder in the deaths of a 10-year-old and a 17-year-old. Now, a publication ban prohibits naming the victims, but a judge has ruled it is a case of alleged domestic violence. An off-duty RCMP officer in Dieppe has rescued a child from a burning home. Constable Xavier Myers St. Marie had just finished his workday on June 3rd when he noticed a fire on Peplie Street. He rushed to the scene and learned a child was still trapped inside. The officer ran into the burning home, found the child hiding in a hallway as flames closed in. He carried the child to safety. Police say most occupants had already made it out, but without the officer's actions, the outcome could have been far more tragic. He then re-entered the burning duplex to check the adjoining unit and confirm no one else was inside. 29-year-old woman from Miramichi has been arrested in a drug trafficking investigation. Police seized more than 1.5 kilograms of suspected methamphetamine. The Miramichi Integrated Enforcement Unit began the investigation in April. The woman was arrested without incident May 28th. She's been turned over to Correctional Services of Canada because she was already out on parole. Charges for possession for the purpose

0: trafficking will be laid in provincial court at a later date. Premier Susan Holt says her government may bring in its own social media restrictions for children, even as Ottawa moves ahead with a national ban for users under 16. Holt is welcoming the federal plan, but says the timeline is unclear and key concerns remain unresolved. She says the province is considering measures such as blocking social media access on school internet networks. Holt also wants stronger rules on targeted advertising and algorithm-driven content aimed at minors. New Brunswick child and youth advocate Kelly Lamrock supports the federal move, but says provinces may need to act faster. He argues tougher limits on advertising and content targeting young people are still needed, according to Brunswick News. The CRTC has launched a public consultation to make consumer protections clearer across internet, cell phone, home phone, and television services. Jen Nicholson with the details now.
1: The consultation is one of many actions underway to improve consumer protection, strengthen competition, and help make services more affordable. A release from the Government of Canada says the CRTC recently eliminated extra fees on internet and cell phone plans, improved notifications about expiring contracts, and gave Canadians more flexibility to change or cancel their plans. As part of the consultation, the CRTC plans to hold a public hearing starting November 30th. All comments will form part of the public record and will inform the CRTC's decision and will be accepted until August 11th. You can find the online form at applications.crtc.gc.ca. For MBS News, I'm Jen Nicholson.
0: Atlantic Canadian companies are heading abroad this month to explore new export markets. Under the Atlantic Trade and Investment Growth Strategy, two major trade missions are taking place in June. Oceans Advance Incorporated will lead businesses to Aquaculture UK in Glasgow, Scotland, June 16th and 17th. And the Prince Edward Island Bio Alliance will take an Atlantic delegation to Bio 26 in San Diego from June 26th to the 25th. That's the world's largest biotechnology event. The federal government and four Atlantic provinces say the missions will help businesses expand and build a more resilient economy. And the Maritime Hockey League will be descending on Campbellton this weekend. James Faulkner now with the details.
2: The MHL's 12 teams will be at the Campbellton Memorial Civic Center on Saturday morning for the 10-round entry draft. The Valley Wildcats have the first and fourth overall picks, with Yarmouth picking second and fifth and Miramichi third to round out the top five. Saturday night will see the league's first alumni gala, as a pair of Campbellton Tigers alumni will be honored. Troy Ryan, the head coach and GM of San Jose in the PWHL and former head coach of Hockey Canada's national women's team, and former Tampa Bay Lightning forward Pierre-Cédric Labrie. The league will also hold its annual general meeting on Friday. For MBS News, I'm James Faulkner.
0: In sports at the World Cup, Spain, Cabo Verde on the pitch, Belgium playing Egypt, Saudi Arabia goes up against Uruguay at 7, and Iran plays New Zealand. That game starts at 10 tonight. And in baseball, Toronto Blue Jays, the Boston Red Sox, New York Yankees all have the day off. Now you're up to date. I'm Sheldon McLeod.
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1: Here's your latest Environment Canada forecast. Tonight, mainly cloudy. We could see showers overnight, lows down to 10 degrees. Clouds and showers on the way Tuesday. Highs tomorrow at 21. Look for a mix of sun and cloud Wednesday with a high at 21 degrees.
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UB40, Red Red Wine on 93.5 The Wave, 80s, 90s, and more. 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I've got The Box coming up, Phil Collins, and here's In Excess.

0: The Box, Closer Together on the Wave. Coming up, it's getting closer and closer. Thursday night is the Madvic Animal Lotto weekly 50-50 lottery draw, all in support of the Valley SPCA and Madawaska Shelter. So you got to be 19 to play. And the draw, of course, happens at 6:30 Thursday night on the lottery's Facebook page. Cost is just $2. That's it. Just two buckaroos. Got to be paid up by Wednesday night at 6, though, to be eligible to be a winner. 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Just $2. Blue Rodeo's on the way and Super Tramps next.
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0: Blue Rodeo, Till I'm Myself Again on 93.5 The Wave. Lovely little Canadian band there. Lovely little Canadian singer over here in The Wave Music News. Brian Adams said he knew he'd have a career connected to music. He said, I always knew I'd be in music in some sort of capacity. Didn't know if I'd be successful at it, but I knew I'd be doing something in it. Maybe get a job at a record store. Maybe even play in a band. Yeah, I think he's doing okay. Yep. Billy Idol was just doing an interview with Rolling Stone when he said his parents were happy when he cut his long hair. Well, until they saw how he had styled his shorter spikes. They didn't like that, apparently. He said, my hair used to be real long. My parents were encouraged when I cut it. They thought I was going straight, but I was just getting weirder, at least in their eyes. Can you imagine Billy Idol without his iconic spiky spikes? Yeah, it would not be the same. Music on the way next with Third Eye Blind, Semi-Charmed Life on the Wave.
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2: Here's your latest Environment Canada forecast. Tonight, mainly cloudy. We could see showers overnight, lows down to 10 degrees. Clouds and showers on the way Tuesday. Highs tomorrow at 21. Look for a mix of sun and cloud Wednesday with a high at 21 degrees.
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Third Eye Blind and Semi-Charmed Life on 93.5 The Wave. Good afternoon. It's Joelle in for Andy, and I have Doug and the Slugs coming up. First, here's Diana Ross.

0: That's what my mom would always say when I asked her for money as a kid. Too bad, so sad. Dug in the slugs on the wave. Maybe you're an adult and you're still mooching off mom and dad. You're not the only one if you are. Apparently, people even in their 50s are still mooching off their parents. New survey asked adults of different ages if they were totally self-sufficient or if they were still financially dependent on their parents. 72% of Gen Z says, that's age 29 and younger, said they were still dependent on their parents, which is a bit higher than you'd expect, probably. Not shocking, though. 53% of millennials said they were still dependent on their parents. Get this, 33% of Gen Xers, ages 45 to 61, admit they're still dependent on their parents to some degree. I mean, they have graying hair, but still kind of need mom and dad to pick up the tab at brunch, apparently. Mom and dad can probably swing it, is what they're saying, is why mom and dad can still pay their tab, apparently. Whew. Bare Naked Ladies on the way. CCR coming up next.
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and Gowan on 93.5 The Wave, 80s, 90s, and more. It's Joelle in for Andy, and if you are having a yard sale, I've got details on the way for that. Tom Cochran, Bon Jovi, and here's Blondie.

0: 93.5 The Wave, 80s, 90s, and more with Tom Cochran. Good times. Well, I think this fella was having a good time. Well, until he got caught anyway. Man in Northwest Territories facing criminal charges after allegedly kayaking while intoxicated. Ruh-roh. Police say it was a bizarre incident involving a stolen kayak. Someone reported to them that a drunk guy had stolen their kayak and was paddling it around with a snow shovel. What? Officers got to the lake. They found the boat capsized and the man in the water. Apparently, he was too drunk to swim to shore. Police helped him get out of the water. And then, of course, they put the old cuffs on. The 63-year-old man was charged with impaired operation of a vessel and refusal to provide a breath sample. In a statement, the RCMP reminded people that under the criminal code, it is an offense to operate any sort of vessel while impaired, including non-motorized craft like canoes or kayaks. So an important reminder to people, don't go paddling around drunk with a snow shovel. It ain't good.
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Ooh, I see one coming up Wednesday, June 24th at 242 St. George Street, 10 a.m. till 6 p.m. So that's coming up on Wednesday. But you can add your yard sale at thewavegrandfalls.com. Here's the four tops.

0: 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Checking out the Wave Vogue Optical web poll question today about social media. British doctors are saying social media is as bad for kids as smoking. What? Is it really that bad? What do you think? The majority of you so far say yeah. 28% said no, and zero of respondents say I'm not sure, I don't know. But over 71% said yes. Social media is as bad for kids as smoking. Now, where do you weigh in there? Let us know at our Wave web poll question for Vogue Optical at thewavegrandfalls.com.
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2: Here's your latest Environment Canada forecast. Tonight, mainly cloudy. We could see showers overnight, lows down to 10 degrees. Clouds and showers on the way Tuesday. Highs tomorrow at 21. Look for a mix of sun and cloud Wednesday with a high at 21 degrees.

0: Def Leppard, Photograph on 93.5 The Wave, 80s, 90s, and more. It's been a slice. Thanks so much for tuning in. Joelle here and for Andy this week. And that's it for me. I'll be back to chat with you tomorrow. I'm going to leave you with 8 Seconds, Midnight Oil, and Strange Advance next.
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